camera. She got it sticking in the cameraman. And we could have some. And he's up there. What's that? Hawaiian noises.

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1: Nederland kan stukken beter. Lees Geldgeluk van Martin Schuurman.
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4: Monday, 8 o'clock. And the sky hasn't given in yet. The light lingers, gold and stubborn, like it's waiting for something too. Somewhere in that glow, a frequency starts to hum. You've carried the day this far. The noise, the errands, the small distractions, all of it fading now, narrowing down to just one signal, one voice, one moment that finally feels like yours. No dark needed, no countdown, just one connection.
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2: 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Sorry that the chairs are all warm. I left them here. I